Lucas Shrimp, known to the ancient Assyrians as Sea Lucas, is a marine crustacean of the Stomatopoda order. Unlike many crustaceans, the mantis shrimp can range in color from a muted brown to a bright neon. Like the lobster and the crab, they have powerful claws used to attack and kill their prey by spearing, stunning, and even dismemberment. The claws are so powerful that they have even been known to break through aquarium glass with one striking blow. The mantis shrimp is one of the most aggressive crustaceans in the ocean and rarely leave their homes except to hunt, chase, and kill. The mantis

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Kowtow going. The Psychedelic Future Dot Group on Facebook. To Richard Allen, Eltel, Gaudi, Phyllis in Birkenhead.

If you've enjoyed this stuff, you can listen again on Tuesday night. The show's called Repeated Beats.

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But I've got to say goodbye.

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0: as long as I'm Zyman, no see the man, you know. Right now, me I tell you, Dread, rain a fall, but don't be tough, me I tell you. 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Cause Marcus Gav don't try and I say, what? Things are go Dread, me I tell you.
1: What? 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

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I never did you say you never really. Ah, tell you, and say you're dreadlock.

comet from the wise man. The wise man said, this is the drunkard's sign to the inspiration of high Prince Buster. Rum is their shepherd, and they live in want. It maketh them to lie down in the gutter on an empty stomach and vomit up some green things they did not eat. It has anointed their income with outcome. It leadeth them in the path of destruction for its proof's sake. Yea, though they walk through the streets of Kingston, they're as hungry as hell, and they do fear evil, for they cannot see. It prepares disaster before them in front of their friends. And for a long time, it has anointed their head with blood. Their veins run dry. Surely, man, surely, surely as the sun rises, poverty and hunger shall follow them all the days of their life, and they shall fight with the landlord forever.

the Ten Commandments. But your Ten Commandments cannot be kept unless you set an example for your womankind. Thou shalt not drink corrupt.

living. 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

Skeggy Reggae from the Suncastle Skegness. Papa Echo 25 to Uniform Bravo. From the 11th to the 13th of September 2026. Put it in your diary now. With top live band performances throughout the weekend. From the Magnificent Exodus, Scartopia, The Regulites, Scardust and Scarburst UK. The fantastic Marcia Hastings 1066, featuring a solo performance from Kelly Foyster, with more announcements to follow. And not forgetting the top vinyl DJs on two sound systems across the three-day weekend, spinning all your favourite ska, rocksteady, early reggae and two-tone favourites. 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

don't know when Terrence Smith and Joe Lickshot and Cassette and Tape buck up, dance off nice up. So listen this. Come in, my youth.

Yeah, good morning, good evening, good afternoon. 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Let's get this show started off with What Kind of World by Kebble Drummond.

There we go, with Stagger Lee. Let's make our way over now to Marcia Griffin's When Will I See You Again?

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kitchen beds. 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
1: Yeah, make sure to get your ticket. I don't know. Here we go now with Nordorfy My Pony by the Pioneers.

0: There we go, with It Hurts, let's go over now to Wedding in Peyton Place by the Pyramids.
1: It's a happy day today in Peyton Place, and we are invited, every one of us, to the wedding of Alison McKenzie and Zachariah Gabidon. Yes, you all know Gabidon then?
2: Yes,
1: ma'am. Oh, well, all right. He is the brother of Zaki Pong. You all know Zaki?
2: Yes.
1: All right.
2: Yes.
1: All right. By the way, my name is Roy Barrington, and I have been asked here to be the master of ceremony for this wedding. Huh. Also, I should. I hear Gino's down there tonight. Gino, listen. I hear rumors that Allison, this darling, sexy little thing, is black. Now hold on, let me talk. Now listen, I also hear, mind you, by the grapevine, that Gabidon is white, like us. Now hold on. To verify what I have to say, I will take you to the house of Constance McKenzie. Now you all know Constance, nice chick that. All right, hold on. Now, here we are, rather quickly, at the house of Constance McKenzie. Now hold on.

0: on, I hear a knock at the door. 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Well, come on in, John, me boy. We haven't beat the music
1: high
0: tonight.
1: Man.
0: High man, yeah, nice boy, John. 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All right. 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

0: black and beautiful. 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Look at the gabardine. Hold on, hold on. All right, hold on. Rest up, rest up. I hear more knocks at the door. Hold on. Mick. I don't know, Mick. Ah, I know. Mick Jagger. Well, come on in, Mick, my boy. Let's have some fun. Let's roll a few stones here tonight. Aye, fans, nice. Now I tell you what. There's nothing too exclusive on the menu tonight. Roast chicken. Well, all right, there's 4 tiers of it and we'll have fun. Who is that now? Hey, I tell you what. Monty, go to the door and see who it is. No, Rodney, you go to the door. All right. They say it's a... Jimi Hendrix, you know Jimi Hendrix? He's a nice guy. All right, well, let him in. I tell you what, I feel it's time to go. But I tell you, all of us will be on that train. No, no, no, sir. Back here someday at the Peyton Place. Right now, I must say goodbye, friends. Goodbye. Hope you had a great time tonight. Lots of drinks, lots of fun. Lots of sweet things from the pyramids. Lots of fun. All right. Hip, a hip, a give it, a hip, a give it, a hip, a give it, a give it, a give it, a give it, a give it.
1: There we go with the pyramids. Here we go now with Byron Lee and the Dragonaires in the mood.

this next one is to celebrate England's perfect, well, sort of, World Cup streak so far, and including tonight against Norway, it's Sweet Caroline by Chucky Demas and Freddie McGregor.

There we go with My 28 by Thunderball. Got you for 20 more minutes before I pass you over to the amazing Tony Popper there. Here we go now with Tears on My Pillow by Alvin Ford.

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0: 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And not forgetting the top vinyl DJs on two sound systems across the three-day weekend, spinning all your favourite ska, rocksteady, early reggae and two-tone favourites. 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

I've got you for about 10 more minutes, and if you've missed any of this show, do not worry, you can listen on Thursdays 4 till 5 PM English time. 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

Two more from me before I pass you over to the one and only amazing Tony Papa there. Here we go now with One Woman by Bob Andy.

Last one from me. Thank you all for listening wherever you are around the world. It means so much to me. Make sure you stay tuned in for the one and only Tony Popper Bear after me. The last one is from me, Ebony Eye, by The Chosen Few.

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A massive, massive thank you to Harrison for the last hour or so. A fantastic show. As always, keep up the good work. Right, let's kick off today's show with this one, William Patton, and Don't Be So Mean.

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We've got one from Gary Bonds and Working For My Baby.

Yeah, now of course, Greg Perry there, and It Takes Heart. Nice little modern soul tune, that. Next up, this one was released in 1968, and this is Joe Matthews, Ain't Nothing You Can Do, live here on bootboyradio.net.

Yeah, of course, Mighty Joe Young and his orchestra there, and Suffering Soul. 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We have one from Jackie Wilson, and this is Helpless.

Yeah, of course, Barbara Lewis there, and I remember the feeling. I'd like to say a very good morning to Ian Farmer, who is locked on and tuned in. He will be following me at 12 p.m. UK time, so just thought I'd get that in there now. 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It's your number one radio station, and I'm going to play this now. It's Chuck Jackson, and this is Chains of Love Are Breaking Me Down.

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Yeah, of course, Bobby Will's there, and let's cop a groove. Nice little dancer. Himself, I was dancing in my chair. Next up, we've got one by Edwin Starr, and I just love playing this track. This is You.

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0: Yeah, of course. Oh, there and walk like a man. 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A massive, massive shout out to Chris Popple, who is tuned in. Our very own DJ Chris P. I hope you're enjoying your holiday, mate. Next up, we've got one by Don Thomas, and this is Come On Train. Absolutely amazing track, in my eyes.
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Oh Lord, what's happened to your people? When will all this hatred end? When will they love again?

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Next up, we've got one by James Fountain, another classic track. This is 7 Day Lover.

Yeah, of course, great tune that of Joey Hatherton, and When You Call Me Baby. Next up, I've got a song by the Young Hearts. This was released on two record labels, the first one being Canterbury and the second one being Soul Town Records. And this is the Young Hearts and A Little Togetherness.

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Yeah, now, of course, Danny Wagner there and the Kindred Soul, and I Lost the True Love I Once Had. Next up, we've got one by the Adventurers, and this is Easy Baby, live here on bootboyradio.net.

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We've got Ian Palmer with his Rocksteady Renegade show, so stay tuned for that. In the meantime, let's carry on with this one. This is Charles Diamond and the Inspirations, and no one can take your place.

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Yeah, of course. Milton Sanders there and Your Sweet Love. I apologise for the gap. I forgot to press play. It's because I was texting somebody. Anyway, next up, this was released on Bareback Records, and this is Will Collins and Willpower and Anything I Can Do.

of course, George Kirby there. What can I do? 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And next up, we've got one by Andrea Henry. And this is I Need You Like a Baby.

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In the meantime, let's carry on with this one. The Embers, and watch out, girl.

Yeah, what a tune. Now, of course, Little Hank there and Mr. Bang Bang Man. 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Oh, God. Sorry about this. Ann Perry, and that's the way he is.

Yeah, now of course the Velvet's there, and I've got to find somebody. 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And following me at 12 o'clock, we've got Ian and his Rocksteady Renegade show, so stay tuned for that. Next up, we've got one by the Jades, and this is I'm Where It's At.

Yeah, of course, Fred Hughes there, and Baby Boy. 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And next up, we've got one by John Miles, released in 1973. 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

Yeah, of course, Jimmy Hughes there and Slipping Around With You. Unfortunately, it's me to say goodbye. I'd like to say a massive, massive thank you to each and every one of you for tuning in. Hope you've enjoyed the show as much as I have doing it. I always do. I love my Northern Soul. It's my niche genre. It's what I'm good at. So, yeah, I will be back, of course, next Saturday, same time, same place, 10 a.m. to 12 p.m. UK time, for From Scar to Soul with me, DJ Papa Bear. I'm going to leave you with this one. This is The Sweet Things, and I'm Out of Trouble. Ian Farmer up next. Thank you and goodbye.

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Well, good afternoon, good morning, good evening, everybody, wherever you are in the world. My name is Ian Farmer, aka the Rocksteady Renegade here in the south of England, and a little bit where you are. It's very, very toasty, has been for a while. Well, I've got the fan on, I've got my pint of cold blackcurrant drink, my vest and my shorts, so I'm happy. So hopefully I can make you happy in the next 2 hours, bring you some great tunes. And I'm going to start off this week with the Beverly All-Stars and Hook, Line and Sinker.

little touch of Calypso going on there in the background. I think I've got to say a big, huge thank you for Papa Bear for the last 2 hours of his Soul Train. Great show as usual. Up next, we've got what have we got for the show for you? Let me let you know. We've got Three from One this week. It's from the great Delroy Wilson. Scar Session just after halfway point. And at the halfway point, we've got the 12-inch version Insertion from a group that maybe many of you may not know, I don't know, and a personal friend is actually involved in that. And a birthday tribute to Gregory Isaacs, who was born 15th of July. But up next, we've got the Pioneers and Keep. No, we haven't. What am I talking? Talking absolute rubbish. That's the next song after that one. We've got Keep Your Mouth Shut by George Decker. I've never been able to do that.

keeping in the same vein of George Decker, as many of you will know, as a member of the Pioneers, we've got the Pioneers up next, which is the song I almost introduced a while back. This is Metal, the Pioneers. Who touched the 45 reg button?

we had two in a row there, starting off with the Heptones and Why Did You Leave Me, and then the two unmistakable voices of Orton Ellis and Phyllis Dillon. Remember That Sunday. Up next we've got Roy Panton, Beware Rudy.

Now, fellow boot boy DJ Brandon Thorpe did a DJ at a Polish wedding the other day, by all accounts, and he said that ska, by all accounts, is large and massive in Poland. So this goes out to all our Polish listeners, however many there are out there. Hope you enjoy your ska. I know I do. This is Peace by Shanley Drufus.

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1: Well, before the break there, we had Ernest Wilson with Take a Message to Mary. Following that one up next, we got now Susie Wong by Keeling Beckford.

Well, it's now time for our birthday celebration, a birthday tribute, if you like. This week it's from Gregory Isaacs, whose birthday is on this week, 15th of July, also known as the Cool Ruler and the Lonely Lover. As I say, born the 15th of July 1950 in Denham Town in Jamaica. He recorded with many of Jamaica's top producers and performed alongside greats such as Dennis Brown and Bob Marley. Isaacs became hugely successful in the 1980s, but along with success, unfortunately, came a cocaine habit which eventually took toll on his health, and he sadly passed away in 2010 at the age of 60, I believe, of lung cancer. But he left us a legacy of many great tunes, and here's just a few of them, starting off this one, Gregory Isaacs, Front Door.

0: Well, here's my birthday tribute to the great late Gregory Isaacs. Started off with Front Door, followed by Mr. Cop, and then finally Substitute. And here's a little event that's coming up very, very soon.
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1: What a banging tune it is. I don't care how much that gets played. I absolutely love it. Well, it's now time for our 12-inch version insertion. And this week, it's a little bit of Lover's Rock again. I played Lover's Rock a couple of weeks ago. I like a bit of Lover's Rock. And this is from a band that maybe not many of you have heard of. It's called the band's called Natural Touch. One of the lead guys and the keyboard player of it was a guy called Charles Nelson. Now, he is fairly local to me. I live in near Red Hill in Surrey, and he lives around the Croydon area. And he's got a covers band now called Reminisce Reggae Band, and they are absolutely fantastic. If you get a chance in the area, see them. But this is one of his earlier bands, as I say. It's called Hold Me Tight. This is Natural Touch.

Well, there was a 12-inch version in search of her this week, and it was an actual touch with Hold Me Tight. I'm sorry to say, I don't know the lead female vocalist on that one. I did know, but I must admit I've forgotten. I do apologise to that young lady if she's still listening, or listening to us, rather. Up next is time for Let's pick up the beat a little bit. It's the Scar Session. We're starting off this week with the Great Vikings and Irene.

0: Al Capone.
1: Well, here was the Scar selection for this week. We started off with Irene by the Vikings, followed by Oil in My Lamp, the King Scar, the Scar King, sorry about that. Then Patsy and Derek and Patsy with She's So Young, Holy Dove, by Justin Hines, and then the Great Prince Buster with Al Capone. Let's go for an instrumental now. This is Deltone Special by Soul Rhythms.

0: Well, that was the Victors there with a Reggae Buddy. And here's a word, quick word from one of our sponsors.
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0: And Boot Boy Radio will be at the Prince Regent next Saturday. So if you've got a chance, you're in the area, pop along. There'll be many, many of our DJs there. I won't personally myself. I'm at another gig at local at Red Hill, which I'll tell you about a little bit later. But there's some fantastic DJs there. There'll be some fantastic music. A few little beers might slip down. I'm sure they will. But don't miss it if you're in the area. It's a great time. Prince Regent Pub. Great place. Great atmosphere. Anyway, up next we've got D Special, Lynn Tate and the Jets.
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Well, that was Lynn Tate and the Jets there from 1968. And almost 20 years later, in 1987, this is Peter Tosh in My Song.

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1: 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Up next, we've got another instrumental. This is the Crystalites called Drop On.

Well, it's time now for our three from one feature, my three from one feature. And this week it's Delroy Wilson, the great Delroy Wilson, born 1948 and often regarded as Jamaica's first child star, finding success as early as 13 years old. But his best performing years were through the 60s and 70s before declining health contributed to alcohol abuse, slowed his career in the early 80s. But he's left us with a legacy of some fantastic tunes. So here's a three from him, Delroy Wilson, starting off with Pretty Girl.

Well, there's the three from one this week with the great Delroy Wilson starting off with Pretty Girl, then Better Must Come and Call Operator. Now, just one thing, somebody said to me the other day, often when you do your three from one or Bertha tributes, you often mention issues they've had, problems they've had, and unfortunately, quite often it's to do with drugs and or alcohol. And I'm not getting sanctimonious here, but I'm just trying to make a point that maybe subconsciously even, that drinks, drugs are not the answer. I mean, nobody likes to drink more than I do. Well, perhaps maybe the reggae himself, Vinny Brogan. But, you know, so have a drink, enjoy yourself, by all means. You know, if you weed your thing, that's fine. But just think about what you're doing and you have a bit of life. Enjoy the music. Music, what it's all about in life. Be love to each other. But anyway, I've gone on enough. Up next, what have we got up next? We have got the Beaches with You're Gonna Feel It.

Well, that was Living Golden Era with a tribute to Don Drummond. Next we got Justin Hines and the Dominoes, which I meant to finish a program on a couple of weeks ago and played the other side, which is a great track anyway. But anyway, this is Fire.

Well, that's almost it from me. I'm going to leave you with the techniques of My Girl. Don't forget Boot Boy Radio at the Prince Regent Pub in Great Yarmouth next Saturday. I'm at the Perrywood Sports Field Sports Club in Southwards in Red Hill. If you're there, pop along. It's a great day. It's six bands and me and another DJ doing all day. Starts at 3, ends at about 12, I think. If any of you are in the area, come along and spot me and say hello. Buy me a beer. I'll buy you a beer. Who knows? I shall see you all next week. And enjoy life. Spread a bit of love. Be nice to each other. I always say that because I do really generally mean it. And as I say, I'll see you next week. This one is, as I said, Techniques, My Girl. Goodbye. See you soon.

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5: Good morning, good afternoon and good evening to all you listeners around the world locked onto this fantastic Boot Boy Radio. Hope you're all keeping well. My name is Sean, aka DJ Atty, and I'm with you for the next 2 hours just playing whatever takes my fancy. I've not got anything planned, nothing sorted. I'm just going to grab the records out the box as it comes. I've got 5 record boxes sat behind me, and I'm just going to... I do what Shell normally does, pick and mix. That's what she calls it. A big thank you to Ian Farmer for a fantastic 2 hours just before me. Great music as always, and Papa Bear on before that, and Dr. Bird, the youngest DJ on Boot Boy Radio. Fantastic music as always. We're going to start it off with the Claridonians and How Long.

How are we all coping with the weather? We've had a third heat wave of the year. It's currently 29 degrees in the studio, so it's not as bad as what it has been, which is good. Next up, we've got Boris Gardner and Hooked on a Feeling.

Yeah, as I said, I'm just picking these records just by random, turning round, pick one out of a box and I'm going to play it. So the next one up I've chose is Prince Buster, Jet 707.

What a fantastic tune that is. I might even throw some football songs in a bit later on. You know, as it's quarter-final World Cup day for England, the mighty England. Come on, England. Let's have a win tonight against that Norway. Are we going to do it? Who knows? Let's hope so. Fingers crossed. Next up, we've got Derek Morgan and Meekly Waite.

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1: Next up, we've got Phyllis Dillon, Things of the Past.

That's a great tune, that is. I'm sure you'll agree. Next up, we've got The Sensations and You Won't Get Far by Wishing.

Yeah, the next one coming up, it goes out to my 10-year-old granddaughter, Elsie Ray. She might not be listening right now because she's sunning herself in Cyprus. But this is when she's done a DJ set with me on a Tuesday night, 10 p.m. UK time, by the way, for an hour. She's done a set with me, DJ Dancing Queen she's called, and this is one of her favourite tracks. This is Steve Jarvis and Every Step I Made.

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1: Hey, have you seen the One-Eyed Giant?
2: 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One-Eyed Giant!

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Papa Echo 25 to Uniform Bravo from the 11th to the 13th of September 2026. 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And not forgetting the top vinyl DJs on two sound systems across the three-day weekend, spinning all your favourite ska, rocksteady, early reggae and two-tone favourites. 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Milton Scarfest 2026, it's back. 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
1: Yeah, two fantastic events coming up there. Skeggy Reggae in September. Get in touch with Jonathan Firth on Facebook. 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And you heard the jingle. You know what bands are playing there. 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Then in 2 weeks' time, we got Melton Scarfest. 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And the main event on the Saturday, we've got The Beat with Rankin Jr., Two Tone Mafia, excellent band they are, Exodus, Zeb Roots, and many more live bands. Also, the Boot Boy Radio DJs are spinning their crackly old vinyl over the week, full weekend. Friday, Saturday, free party on the Sunday as well. One to look forward to, really looking forward to it. Anyway, carry on with the music. What we've got next? We've got Stranger and Patsy. When I Call Your Name.

0: Excellent from the Viceroys. Oh, sorry about that. Next up, we've got Judge Dredd, Big Nine. We'll be singing the national anthem later, won't we, everyone? Yes, for the England game. Come on, then.
1: Right, now you're up on your feet. You're going to listen to Big Nine.

Yeah, I think that time has come, folks. I'm going to have to throw a couple of songs in there in preparation for the football tonight. We've got Bad Manners and the England Football Melody.

Yeah, fantastic that. Come on, England, let's have it. Next up, we've got Death of Guitar Pop, and we're telling them.

Come on, England. Right, moving on with the reggae and ska and blue beat. We have Derek Morgan and Denzel Dennis, reggae and shout.

0: Excuse the crackles on that one. That's on the Crab label. 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
1: 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A free event we're looking forward to next week. We've got 6 days to go, actually. It's a Scar and Reggae Summer Weekender in Great Yarmouth, held at the Prince Regent Pub on Regent Road. We've got Scar Dust, Marcy Hastings, 1066, one of our very own Boot Boy Radio DJs, and various other bands over the weekend. I think it's Lily Ayres on the Friday, along with Boot Boy Radio DJs playing on their Vinnie Brogan's Reggae Rebel sound system. It's an event not to be missed. We've got Friday the 17th, pre-party, Saturday the 18th, the main event on the Saturday, and the post-party on the Sunday, with the addition of the World Cup final being held on the Sunday night. So fingers crossed we get through. Come on, England. Next up, we have John Holt and Help Me Make It Through the Night.

We've got just under half hour left, so I'm going to carry on playing these, what shall we call it, pick and mix tunes, just grabbing anything out the boxes. It all helps. It's all music and it's all good music. Next up, we've got Desmond Dekker and Sugar Dumpling.

That wasn't a scratch on the record. I'm just being a heavy-fisted bleeder, picking the earphones up, and I dropped them, and it just caught the edge of the deck and jumped the record. Sorry about that. Next up, we've got the Zodiacs and Renegade.

And next we have the Laurel Aitken with Swing Low Sweet Chariot.

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Up next on Boot Boy, we've got the Bastard Show with Stella. And at 6 o'clock, we've got guest DJs from around the world. I'm not sure who's on tonight, to be honest. After that, we've got Kieran Woodward, the Equalizer. He's on for 2 hours. We've got Streetwise with Steve Curtis at 10, and then DJ Maffers at 11 to finish the day off nicely. Next up on my list, we have Prince Buster and Seven Wonders of the World.

Big shout out to Kevin Turner. He's laid up in hospital. He's locked onto Boot Boy Radio and listening to my show. He's enjoying the tunes. So I hope you get well soon, brother. All the best to you. Next up, we've got the Monics and Sauce and Tea.

0: think that's all we've got time for, folks. Thank you all for listening. Much love to you all. I'll see you all next time. You can find all the Boot Boy Radio DJ shows on Podomatic. 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Much love. Up next is the Bastard Show with Stella. Over to you. Thank you for listening. Run the track!
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Good morning, Boot Boy Radio family. My name is Estela and this is the Bastard Show. I hope all of you are doing well and ready for 2 hours of punk with me. I'm super happy of being here, like always.

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Kommen nur am Schluss. Happy End.

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1: Big guy, little life, that's in vain. 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

My name is Estela, and you're listening to the Buster Show, Boot Boy Radio. I hope you guys are having fun. Remember, if you want to listen to a song, you can send me a message and I will play your song. 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

My name is Estela, and this was the Bastard Show. Thank you for listening. Have a nice week. 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
0: And good evening. You are listening to
1: Kaylee Jane
0: and Little C on the Mother and Daughter Show. Right. Hope you're all having a nice weekend. Let's give you some good music to go with it. Here we go. We're going to give you some Boss Capo.
1: Little Reggae Girl.
0: Here we go.

0: Hey guys, we'll just let you know, you're actually listening to the Little Z and Kaylee Jane show.
1: And not the other way around.
0: But anyway, doesn't matter, we're both here and we're both going to give you some good tunes.
1: Tunes.
0: Tunes. So what we got up next, Kaylee?
1: We've got King Stint.
0: Stit.
1: Stit. I told you I'd get it wrong.
0: It doesn't matter, that's strike one. Your mama does it all the time. With Fire Corner.
1: Here we go.
2: No matter what the people say, these sounds lead the way. It's the order of the day from your boss DJ, I King Stit. Hopped it from the top to the very last drop.

0: There we go, everyone. That was King Stitt and Fire Corner. Right, we're going to give you some Millie Small.
1: With Tom Hark.
0: There we go, everyone.

0: There you go, everyone. That was John Howell and Help Me Through the Night. Right, we're going to give you the rulers.
1: Got to be free.
0: Here we are.

0: There we go, guys. The rulers and got to be free. We need to be free, old Big Kev.
1: He was booted out and he keeps coming back.
0: Right.
2: No, you need to tell the guys what you're laughing about.
0: Right, okay, guys. You don't really want to know this, but we're going to tell you anyway.
1: Dad's making us gag.
0: Yeah. He's just had mackerel on toast and it stinks.
1: It's worse than going to the seaside.
2: I'm saying nothing.
0: You don't have to. Please just keep exit your mouth the building. Closed.
2: Yeah. I'm off now, girls.
1: Bye.
2: Bye.
0: Bye. Anyway, let's crack on with the show.
2: See you later.
1: We're going to have a little bit of Brixton Cat.
0: With Bat Officer.
1: Here we go.
3: Bat Officer, you know, see Brooks like dead. 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

0: There we are, everyone. Delroy Wilson and Better Must Come. 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This is Scarfaces.
1: Too much, too young.
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1: Right, up for you next is King Hammond
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1: of the Family.

0: 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Right, we're going to give you the Ethiopians with...
1: Drop Him.

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1: We've got my main man.
0: Oh, go on.
1: Bob Marley.
0: With Soul Rebel.

0: Right, I'm holding mother's mouth shut so I can actually speak for a change.
1: Go on then.
0: All right. We're going to have a little bit of Aswad with Give a Little Love.

0: Right, guys, I'm going to be quiet. And Katie's going to do the next one.
1: Again. All right, then.
0: Go on, then.
1: We're going to do the Jewelers with Kiss on the Lips.

0: There we go. The Jewelers and Kiss on the Lips. Right, going to give you a UB40 with
1: Breakfast in Bed.

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0: Absolutely. 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Right, let's move on. We're going to have some Rudy Mills.
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0: Okay, we have got a couple of little guests joining us. 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
1: Good. My name is Millie.
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1: My name is Millie.
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2: You're going to have to say it louder.
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0: Now, my kids absolutely love the Moochers. So we're going to play the Moochers with Mix It Up.
1: Mix It Up.

0: There you go, ladies and gentlemen. 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Hope you all enjoyed that.
1: Thank you very much, guys. 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And this one is Derek Morgan.
0: And Moonhop.

0: Right, everybody, I'm going to get a special little person to introduce the next song. So I'm going to give you the artist, and he's going to give you the tune. This is Simmerup with...
1: Skinhead Girl.
0: Well done, Max. Here we go, everyone. This is Simmerup and Skinhead Girl.

0: There you go. Two centimetres, a monkey man. 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They're a brilliant band. This is the Trojan Beats
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0: Love Lady and Ready For It Now. Oh, we got Big Youth with Kaylee. What we got? Come on.
1: S90 Skank.
0: There we go, everyone.
2: Here lion you.
3: Zion.
2: I'm on a hook, you know.
3: I'm on a go boss, you know.
2: Right now, with him whole eye.
3: With him wild. With him wild.
2: Right on. Irie.

0: Right, that was Big Youth and S90 Skank. Kaylee, we've got an artist that you absolutely love.
1: Who Bob is Marley.
0: He? Right, okay, I heard that. With?
1: Are you sure you heard that?
0: Yeah.
1: It's Bob Marley and the Wailers.
0: Yeah.
1: With Three Little Birds.

0: There you go, peeps. That was me and the grandson, Max, singing Bob Marley and the Wailers with Three Little Birds.
1: And Kylie Jane.
2: I was going to say, Kylie Jane was singing as well.
0: She was.
2: Can we have Bob Marley's Donut Song now?
0: No.
2: No?
0: No. And by the way, guys, this is Big Kev.
2: Of course.
0: Of course.
2: I want Bob Marley's Donut Song.
0: I'm sorry, but we don't have Bob Marley's Donut Song.
2: Oh, we do, because Bob Marley likes his donuts with jam in.
1: Oh, he's a funny guy.
0: Funny.
1: Just so you all know, we have also still got Millie in the house too.
0: We have. But she didn't want to sing that one with us, did she?
1: She didn't.
0: No, she went a bit shy.
3: Yep.
0: Right, we're going to move on, guys, and we're going to give you the Lloyd McGrath
1: with
0: Finding the Summertime.

0: 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Right, we're going to play another one from the Mooches, and this one's going to be Turn Your Lamp Down
1: Low.
0: Low.

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0: Well, everyone, me and Mum haven't really been speaking much to you all today, but we have been trying to get out as many artists that we possibly could for you all so that you can enjoy lots of different tunes. But who are we going to have now, Mum?
1: We're going to have now for you guys Slim Smith with Just a Dream.

0: There we go. That was Slim Smith and Just a Dream. Go on.
1: We're now going to have a bit of Sugar Dandy
0: with Let's Scar.
2: Hi, folks. I'm Sugar.
3: I'm Danny.
2: It's car time. So, everybody, let's

0: There you go. We're going to do you another one from the Trojan Beats. And this one's going to be...
1: Mirror in the Bathroom.

0: Right, guys, just quickly, we're going to have to say our goodbyes.
1: We don't want to.
0: No.
1: But we've got to go.
0: And we will catch up with you all soon. Hope you've enjoyed the show. Sorry, Kaylee.
1: I was going to say with Little Z.
0: And Kaylee Jane.
1: And the two monkeys, Max and Millie.
0: God bless them.
1: We're going to try and get one more in straight after this, guys. So we're going to say our goodbyes now and then go straight into it for you.
0: So night from me.
1: And good night from me. What do you say, kids? And you, Max. Say night.
2: Night.
0: Goodbye, everybody.
1: Goodbye.

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3: It's wicked, yeah?

Yeah, good evening, good morning, good afternoon, wherever you are around the world. You're tuned into The Equaliser, live and loud from Leverton Touring, Leverton Caravan Park, on the outskirts of Filey, by the seaside. Once again, I'm going to start you this week. Before I start the show, I'd just like to big thanks to Mark and Debbie there, Club of Go-Go. Absolutely fantastic tunes, yeah. Some I've forgotten all about. I'm going to start you off this week anyhow with the Lee Thompson Scar Orchestra and Soul Serenade.

2 hours of fabulous reggae and ska lined up for you this evening on the Equalizer Show. Live from a caravan awning near Leveston to Caravan Park. Near Farley on the east coast. Windy air, but the sun's still out. Sit back and relax and enjoy the next couple of hours.

Yeah, different version there. That's the Lee Thompson Scar Orchestra and Soul Serenade kicking off the show this week, as well as Reginald Dixon on his Mighty Wurlitzer. This is David Ansel Collins, Queen of the Minstrel.

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0: This is the Charmers.
1: Get up, get set. 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
1: Yeah, there we go with the Charmers, and I'd like to dedicate that one to Sally over there in Uncourt. 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

0: and Mr. Roy Ellis, Skinner, Johnny and Susie. 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Next up, Chairman of the Board by Bongo Herman and Les and Bunny.
1: Marshall, Chairman of the Board.

0: Yeah, big shout out to Dan and Sharon over there in Fenisco. Sharon, that's a good song to mash a garlic to, I believe. Bit of news from our sponsors next.
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1: 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And you say, "Play Boot Boy Radio." 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
2: 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This next one's the nearest I could find to something to do with garlic. And this is Winston Groovy, Nose for Trouble.

Yeah, that's a great tune there by Winston Groovy and Nose for Trouble. This one's of the latest LP I bought. 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
1: Big Boy Radio, a way of life.

Yeah, mellow tune there by Lennox Brown, and that's High School Serenade. This is Justin Wellington, and I don't want anyone but you. This is the

Yeah, Justin Wellington there. One more before we hear about some fantastic gigs coming up later on. So this is Dennis Walks and the Drifter.

0: 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From the Magnificent Exodus, Scartopia, The Regulites, Scardust and Scarburst UK. The fantastic Marcia Hastings 1066, featuring a solo performance from Kelly Foyster, with more announcements to follow. And not forgetting the top vinyl DJs on two sound systems across the three-day weekend, spinning all your favourite ska, rocksteady, early reggae and two-tone favourites. 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
6: How you are there? I'm the man who gave you Shock so mighty. And now I'm back with a bad sound. A scorching sound. And a sexy sound too.
7: Who are you?
6: The aggro sound goes around. It's a wet version. Right on.
7: I don't.
6: Hey! Hear the man say!
7: Who are you? I'll pass you where you are.
6: Break it up on it.
8: Lie down, girl, make me push it up, lie down.
6: Ha, ha, ha! Yeah, come on, woman. Work your thing. Push it up on it. 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

0: 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As I said, this is Handicap the Law.
1: This is the law, chapter 1. 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

Sydney, George and Jackie there. Sounds like a firm of solicitors. I think that every time I say it. And with their version of the Drifters down at the club, this is Boogie On, Reggae Woman, Pat Roden.

0: the fabulous Johnny Wakelin there and In Zaire. This is Dave Barker and Hotline.
1: Hello, this is the Hotline. Can I help you?
2: Of course you can.
1: What's your problem, doll?
2: Hit me with music, Jack.
1: Okay, doll.
0: Can do that.

Yeah, there we go, Dave Barker, without Ansel Collins there. And this is, what can I follow that up with, Hotline? I know, emergency call, Judy Moit.

Yeah, the fabulous John Holt there and Reggae from the Ghetto. Let's have a bit more Pat Roden next. This is his version of Stevie Wonder's Living for the City.

Yeah, I like that version, me. That's Pat Roden and Living for the City, originally by Stevie Wonder there. This is the Kingstonians, Lion's Den.

the fabulous Kingstonians and Lion's Den. I've just realised that we haven't put in any Prince Buster on tonight, so I'll put that straight now. This is Prince Buster. I feel the spirit.

the fabulous Prince Buster there, and I Feel the Spirit. This is the Three Tots, not the Four Tots, but the Three Tots, and Take Time Out.

Just over 15 minutes of the show left before I have to hand you over to the one and only Steve Curtis and his Streetwise show straight after The Equalizer on bootboyradio.net. Next up here, we've got Baba Brooks. This is Watermelon Man.

The fabulous Baba Brooks and Watermelon Man. I'd like to dedicate this next song to Shazza. This is the Rudies and Devil's Lead Soup.

two or three more records left from me before I hand you over to Steve Curtis and his one and only Streetwise show straight after The Equalizer on bootboyradio.net. Next up here we've got Dennis Walks, and this is Belly Lick.

Yeah, the fabulous Dennis Walks on Belly Lick. Byron Lee and the Dragonaires next, and this is Night Train.

Well, I'll try and squeeze another couple in, but before I do, thank you for listening wherever you are around the world. Hope you've enjoyed a couple of hours of the Equalizer Show. Until next week, I'll try and squeeze a couple in. Like I said, this is Glenn Adams, Weary Version.

0: Well, there we go, Mr. Glenn Adams and Weary Version 3. Last one from me. This is Dennis Al Capone, Musical Liquidator. Thank you all for listening to The Equalizer. Good night. God bless.
1: 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So I'm going to forward your Musical Liquidator.

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Well, hello, chuffs and chuffesses, and welcome to the Streetwise Show. Here with me, Steve Curtis, here on the Big Boy Radio. Hope you're all doing marvellously well, and, well, it depends where you are in the country. Not so hot today, as it has been, but, of course, it's hot right now with the England-Norway game. So, if you're not into football and you're tuned into my show, then thank you. Now, my friends, we started off with Damned, and this is 909.

0: 909 and Crazy. And this is Cock Sparrow with Take It on the Chin.
1: There are plenty of things you probably should have said. 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
1: Bollocks!

0: 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This is Unlike and Ratty with Twat on a Bike.
1: 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He's got his gear on, now he's set. 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

0: Rat on a Bike?
1: Yeah, I like Unratty. Great band. And this is the Backstreet Abortions with Poor Little Rich Boy.

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Yeah, one of the few to come out from the USA. That's Devo with Uncontrollable Urge. And of course, one of the listeners, Menace with CNA.

I believe the boys are performing at Rebellion in a few weeks' time. Great band. All right. And so are these live. Mr. Her Night Rocks with Delirious.

Well, Justin Chappestis, that just about wraps up another 1 hour of the Streetwise Show. Here with me, Steve Curtis, here on the Boot Boy Radio. Hopefully, I'm not even going to look at the England score right now. I'm not even going to bother yet. So if you're watching it, come on, England. Otherwise, until then, until next time, I'll show you this. This is The Clash with Devil Glory. See you soon.

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1: The night is full of love. Time, my darling, is standing still. Tonight, my love, I believe that we are the only two people in the world. Oh, by the way, did you bring your guitar?

Yes, hello everybody. This is DJ Muffers and this is the Soul Train. So that means it must be Saturday night, or morning, or afternoon, or evening, wherever you are. And this is Boot Boy Radio. Yes, we start off with a bit of Laura Green there, Moonlight Music and You. Before we carry on, I'd like to thank Steve Curtis for his show. Always a great show, mate. Now we'll catch up with you soon. Anyhow, let's get on with some music. That's what you're here for. Bit of Archie Bell and the Dells, and Here I Go Again.

Yes, that was a Tramps and All Back the Night. Oh, I don't know about where you wonderful people are. Hope the weather's fantastic like it has been here in the UK. And the only way around that is having a nice glass of cider, which I'm having right now. And it's going down very well. And now next up, a bit of Marlene Shaw and Let's Wade in the Water.

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What other song I could think of to play after that, but Yvonne Baker, and You Don't Say a Word. Sorry about that. I think Sodom might be taking effect.

Hi, great Yvonne Baker there, and you didn't have to say a word. Sorry about that sudden stopping play. What should we play next? Oh, yes, let's go with this one, shall we? A bit of Willie T and Walking Up on One Way Street.

Oh yes, what a fantastic tune that. Bit of Willie T there and Walking Up on One Way Street. Next one I'll put and go play is to a friend of mine, Debbie Taylor. I don't know if she's listening tonight. Oh you are, Deb. But this one's going out for you. I never was able to play it the other night when we was out, but here we go. Bit of old Benny Troy, and I wanna give

Some more of the Spanish Troy there. What a fantastic song. Can't believe we're halfway through this hour already. It's great when you enjoy yourself. I'm enjoying myself. Hope you lot are as well. Anyway, next up, a bit of James Fontaine and Same Day Lover.

0: Irish Jones Fontaine there. Just have a quick advert and then we'll be back with the music. Here we go.
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0: Yes, this is Boot Boy Radio, the only place to hear all these different tunes from all these different DJs. Next up, a bit of Moses Smith and the Girl Across the Street.

yes, what a tune. Hey, can't beat anything like that. That's so good. Bit of Motown here next. A bit of Miracles. And Going to the Go-Go.

Mez, the wonderful Kim Weston and Helpless. What a fantastic song that is. They're all fantastic songs. Or else I wouldn't be playing them, would I? Anyhow, next up, a bit of Precisions. I was getting a bit tongue-tied there. And If This Is Love.

Yeah, it's coming to near the end of the show now. Probably more, if I'm lucky, maybe get another two or three records in. We'll see how we go. Anyhow, next up, a bit of a Epitone of Sound and You Don't Love Me.

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I hope you enjoyed the show. 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And have a great weekend. 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Be lucky and be safe.

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